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0: Thank you.

down in history as the greatest demonstration for freedom in the history of our nation.

0: November 10, 1989,
1: the Berlin Wall comes down.
2: I am the Edison phonograph.
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